0: Gary.
1: Miss Hughes?
0: Langston Hughes, yes.
1: Poet 16.
0: In a poem by William Carlos Williams, it's easy to visualize this title object glazed with rainwater beside the white chickens. Gary.
1: What is the red wheelbarrow?
0: Correct.
1: Poets 2000.
0: In the 1650s, he wrote a very personal sonnet on his blindness. Gary.
1: Who is Milton?
0: John Milton, correct.
1: Poets 800.
0: That is No Country for Old Men begins this Irishman's poem, Sailing to Byzantium. Gary.
1: Who is Yeats?
0: William Butler Yeats, yes.
1: Poets 400.
0: He penned the lines, The woods are lovely, dark, and deep, but I have promises to keep and miles to go before I sleep. Natanael.
2: Who is Robert Frost?
0: Yes.
2: Holidays and Observances for 1200.
0: Taking place about 6 weeks before Easter, this day begins a season of fasting and prayer. Mari.
3: What is Ash Wednesday?
0: Yes, first day of Lent.
3: Holidays and Observances 16.
0: President Harding honored this British woman by endorsing her birthday, May 12th, to be National Hospital Day. Mari.
3: Who is Florence Nightingale?
0: Yes.
3: Observances 2000.
0: Answer there. Fairly double.
3: I'll risk 5,000.
0: Five will put you closer to the lead. Here is the clue if you are right. Technically, June 17th in Massachusetts should be called Breed's Hill Day instead of this.
3: What is Bunker Hill Day?
0: Yes, that's right. You're at 13,000 even.
3: Holidays and Observances 800.
0: On this day in 1996, Taco Bell announced it had bought the Liberty Bell and was going to rename it the Taco Liberty Bell. Mari.
3: What is April Fool's Day?
0: Yeah.
3: Finish up the category 400, please.
0: A 1952 bill designated September 17th as Citizenship Day to coincide with the 1787 signing of this. Gary?
1: What's the Constitution?
0: Yes.
1: Leo movie 16.
0: Leo and Matt Damon have competing squad goals as Boston cops in this drama. Gary.
1: What's The Departed?
0: That's the film.
1: Movies 2000.
0: This 1998 adaptation had Porthos wanting to replace French King Leo with non-French King Leo. Mary.
3: What is The Man in the Iron Mask?
0: Yes.
3: Same category 12.
0: This 2013 movie had Margot Robbie keeping businessman Leo at foot's length. Natanael.
2: What is The Wolf of Wall Street?
0: Yes.
2: Movies for 800.
0: This 1820s set tale won Leo his first Oscar. Gary.
1: What's The Revenant?
0: Revenant, right.
1: Essay 400.
0: Fire departments say when you reset your clock for daylight saving time, also change the batteries in these. Mari.
3: What is your smoke detector?
0: No, sorry. Gary or Natanael? The category was SA test, so only smoke alarm qualifies. Back to Gary.
1: SA 16.
0: It looks like a flower, but it's actually an aquatic invertebrate. Natanael.
2: It's a sea anemone.
0: That's
2: anemone.
0: It.
2: Sorry. SA test for 2000.
0: In 2011, the body of this first socialist president of Chile was exhumed. An autopsy confirmed he'd committed suicide. Gary.
1: Who's Salvador Allende?
0: Yes.
1: Essay 12.
0: This Hebrew greeting means peace be with you. Mari.
3: What is shalom?
0: Go. Natanael.
2: What is shalom aleichem?
0: Yeah, she got in there ahead of you and made a little error that helped you. Go again.
2: Elementium for 1200.
0: Answer. Daily double. And you're in third place with 8,600.
2: I'll wager 6,000.
0: All right. Here's the clue. Got milk? Yes. Then also got atomic number 20. This.
2: What is calcium?
0: Calcium, yes. Way to go. Pick again.
2: Elementium for 1600.
0: It's used for rechargeable batteries. In a Nirvana song, its lyrics include, I love you, I'm not gonna crack. Gary.
1: What's lithium?
0: Lithium, yes.
1: Elementium 2000.
0: The 40 isotope of this element is radioactive. Isn't that bananas? Gary.
1: What's potassium?
0: Potassium, correct.
1: 800.
0: In nature, it occurs in three isotopes, 234, 235, and 238. Gary.
1: What's uranium?
0: Right.
1: Element 400.
0: On the periodic

0: table, it's the first element to have a two-letter symbol. Natanael.
1: What is helium?
0: Yes.
1: Essay test 800.
0: This period of modern history is said to have begun on October 4th, 1957, when the Soviets launched Sputnik 1. Mari?
2: What is the space age?
0: Yes, and now the last clue. Last name of Leo's title role in J. Edgar. Gary.
3: What's Hoover?
0: Hoover, right you are. And impressive as you've been, both Natanael and Mari, tied at 15,000, are still within reach of victory. It's coming down to Final Jeopardy, as it should, and we deal with presidential campaign years. We'll reveal the clue in a moment.
4: We'll be back with Final Jeopardy after these messages.
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1: Presidential campaign years is the category, and players, here comes your clue. Year, the New York World lamented, the age of statesmen is gone. The age of rail splitters and tailors has succeeded. 30 seconds. Good luck.

0: couple of important elements in that clue. Rail splitters. Who was the most famous rail splitter in American history? And the word tailors. Very important also. Mary, we come to you first. You had 15,000. You wrote down, what is 1816? Sorry. That's not going to do it, and it'll cost you 10,000. You dropped to 5. Natanael, over to you now. You were tied with Mari. Did you come up with the right year? 1876. No, you're off also. And it cost you everything. So it's over to Gary C. He had 22,995. And which year did he come up with? 1876. No, the rail splitter referred to Lincoln, of course, the tailor to Andrew Johnson. So the year was 1864. What did it cost you, Gary? Not enough. You're left with 15,989, and you're going to be a finalist. Congratulations, young man. Way to go.
1: Thank you.
0: All right, well played. Freshman, folks. And here are his two opponents for the finals starting tomorrow.
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0: 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We'll see you tomorrow, we hope. Go on, everybody.

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4: This is the Jeopardy! College Championship. Here are our three finalists. A junior at Stanford University from Austin, Texas, Viraj Mehta. A freshman at the United States Naval Academy from Ellicott City, Maryland, Gary C. And a senior at MIT from Decatur, Georgia, Lily Chen. And now, here is the host of Jeopardy, Alex Trebek.
5: Thank you, Johnny Gilbert, and thank you, ladies and gentlemen, and welcome to the first half of our two-day final in the college championship for this year. I wanted to start off by showing you the hardware that the players are competing for. This championship trophy now contains 28 names of previous winners and the schools they represented. Of those 28, Stanford is the only one that has won before of these three schools represented today. Will Navy make it this time or MIT? We'll start finding out right now. It's a two-day total point affair. Good luck, players. Here are the categories for the first round. First off, you kids today. Gosh. Followed by speed reading. Business. A TV reality check. 19th century America. And finally, my bae. Each correct response will begin with B-A and end with the letter E. And Lily, you have the honor of selecting first.
6: I'll take Bay for 600.
5: It's a massive bombardment of missiles, as seen here. Or of criticism. Barrage.
7: Barrage.
5: Pardon?
7: What is barrage?
5: Yes.
7: You kids today for 8.
5: Oldsters don't love this political philosophy defined by Bernie Sanders in a November 19th, 2015 speech. Kids like it more. Gary?
8: What is socialism?
5: Yes.
8: Speed reading 800.
5: Louis L'Amour, The Blank and the Dead. What is The Quick and the Dead? Gary, go again.
8: Business 800.
5: This British billionaire gave a TED talk entitled Life at 30,000 Feet. Gary.
8: Who is Richard Branson?
5: Yes.
8: You kids, 600.
5: Kelly Blue Book research shows that 97% of teens have or want this document that some millennials scorned. Viraj.
7: What is a driver's license?
5: That's right.
7: Business for 1,000?
5: This five-letter company began in 1903 as a wholesale cheese business. Viraj.
7: What is Kraft?
5: Good.
7: Business for 6.
5: This biotech biggie was founded in 1980 as Applied Molecular Genetics. Gary.
8: What's Monsanto?
5: No. Viraj.
7: What's Genentech?
5: No. Correct response, what is Amgen? Amgen. Back to you, Viraj.
7: TV reality for 2.
5: Palau, Micronesia, and Vanuatu have all been exotic settings for this TV show. Viraj?
7: What is Survivor?
5: Yes.
7: Bay for 8.
5: It's the longer, fancier name for a bachelor's degree. Lily?
6: What is a BS?
5: No. Gary?
8: What's a baccalaureate?
5: That's it, yes. It has to begin with B-A and end with the letter E. Gary, we come back to you. You're tied with Viraj.
8: TV 4.
5: If you've been keeping up with the Kardashians, you'll know she's the oldest of the three sisters. Viraj.
7: Who is Kim?
5: No. Gary.
8: Who's Courtney?
5: Courtney, yes.
8: TV 6.
5: On Deadliest Catch, crews risk life and limb to catch these, like the snow or the king. Lily.
6: What is a crab?
5: Crab, yes.
6: Bay for 1,000.
5: Almost all aluminum comes from this ore. Viraj.
7: What is bauxite?
5: Yep.
7: 19th century for 400.
9: Until the California Gold Rush in 1849, this largest North Carolina city was the center of the USA's gold production. Barrage.
7: What is Charlotte?
9: That's it.
7: 19 for 8.
9: In 1895, Secretary of State Richard Olney said this doctrine allowed us to intervene in international disputes in the Western Hemisphere. Barrage.
7: What is the Monroe Doctrine?
9: You got it.
7: 19 for 1,000.
9: This stately act of 1854 repealed the Missouri Compromise's restrictions on slavery. Gary.
8: What's the Kansas-Nebraska Act?
9: You got it, and that takes you up to 3,200. Takes us to break number one. Back in a moment after this.
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1: As I mentioned at the beginning of the program, Stanford has already had a college champion, so that may or may not put extra pressure on Viraj Mehta. Does it? How does it make you feel? And have you met the previous Stanford champion?
2: I haven't met the previous champion. I've met one of the previous contestants. But I think, like, it's part of the game of being here that at this point we all are under, like, a lot of pressure. And I'm, like, really happy to do my school proud, but other than that, it's not important.
1: Okay. Gary, you're the freshman in the group. You're at the U.S. Naval Academy. What made you want to try out for this college championship?
3: I mean, I've watched the show for so long, and the college championship's always been something I wanted to do. So I basically was planning on trying out every year and was lucky enough to make it the first time.
1: So you've had no friends or acquaintances who were previous contestants or who had tried out?
3: I did know some through Quiz Bowl, such like Nikki Peters from last year and Mohan mm-hmm. from this tournament.
1: Yeah, okay, good. Now, Lily Chin, the first thing I noticed about you in game number one last week in the quarterfinal was that you're here to play and win. You make no bones about it. You're aggressive, and you want to come up with the correct response. Has this been the fulfillment of a long-time ambition for you, appearing in this college championship?
4: Not particularly, I guess. It's just sort of, if there's any game, I'm really aggressive and want to win. I tried out last year, and although I made it to auditions, I didn't get it to here, but so.
1: Well, you made up for it this year. You're playing for $100,000. Let's get back into this, and at the moment, Gary is in command of the board. Make a selection.
3: You kids today, 1,000.
1: Percentages of 2012 graduates carrying loans were 66 for public colleges and 88 for this type of private college. Lily.
4: What are liberal arts?
1: No. Gary or Viraj? What are for-profit colleges? Back to you, Gary.
3: Speed reading 1,000.
1: Victor Appleton II, Tom This, and his thermo-ion jetpack. Lily.
4: What is Swift?
1: Yes.
4: Speed reading 600.
1: Stephen Hawking, A This History of Time. Lily.
4: What is Brief?
1: You're out of the hole.
4: America 600.
1: Answer, Daily Double. You have but 400. You can risk up to 1,000.
4: 1,000 it is.
1: All right, here is the clue for you. In 19th century America, on January 8th, 1863, ground was broken in Sacramento for this. Ground was broken for it in Omaha 11 months later.
4: What is the Transcontinental Railway?
1: You are now on the board with 1,400. Good going.
4: Reading 400.
1: Myra Kalman and Daniel Handler. Blank, up, and wait. Gary.
3: What's hurry?
1: Hurry, yes.
3: Business four.
1: A crown symbolizes this company that produces 10,000 new and redesigned greeting cards a year. Gary.
3: What's Hallmark?
1: Hallmark, that's it.
3: TV8.
1: These two coaches on The Voice have been there for all 12 seasons of the show. Gary.
3: Who are Adam Levine and CeeLo?
1: No. Viraj or Lily? For Adam Levine and Blake Shelton. Back to you, Gary.
3: TV 1000.
1: You are evicted is the elimination catchphrase on this reality TV show. And that would be Big Brother. All right, go again, Gary.
3: Bay 400.
1: At the 2016 Summer Olympics, Ryan Murphy captured gold medals in the 100 and 200 meter this. Viraj.
2: What is backstroke?
1: Yes.
2: Bay for two.
1: The name of this operatic voice is from the Greek for deep sounding. Lily.
4: What is baritone?
1: Baritone. Less than a minute to go now.
4: Kids 400.
1: You're not rushing to the plow as the average age of this occupation is up from 51 in 1982 to near 60 today. Viraj.
2: What is farming?
1: Farming, yes.
2: Kids for two.
1: I think you like ink. 3 in 10 Americans have one of these today, up from 2 in 10 less than 5 years ago. Lily.
4: What's a tattoo?
1: Tattoo, right.
4: Speed reading 200.
1: Eric Schlosser, blank food nation. Gary.
3: What's fast?
1: That's the word.
3: Business two.
1: This company calls its Mustang the number one sports car for over 45 years. Lily.
4: What's Ford?
1: Yes. And with that, you wind up at 2,000, still in third place, but not in the red. And we're going to take a break. Back in a moment, and then we'll start Double Jeopardy.
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1: I have a feeling Lily's competitive side is going to show itself in this Double Jeopardy! Round. She's picking first from these categories. StubHub subcultures. Straight talk. Who's who in the Bible? Organizations, you have quite a vocabulary in that head. Lily, off you go.
2: Bible, 1600.
1: For committing murder, he was exiled to the land of Nod on the east of Eden. Gary.
3: Who's Cain?
1: Cain, right.
3: Organizations, 12.
1: This organization traces its roots to Margaret Sanger's birth control movement. Viraj.
4: What is Planned Parenthood?
1: Yes.
4: Organization, 16.
1: Peter Scott created the panda logo used by this group that protects endangered species. Gary.
3: What's the WWF?
1: WWF, yes, the World Wildlife Fund.
3: Vocabulary 12.
1: Last name of actor Taylor, or the vulgar quality of projects he avoids. What is kitsch? Gary, back to you.
3: Vocab 16.
1: It can mean a break from production for a TV show or a space within a body part. And that word is hiatus. Back to you, Gary.
3: Vocab 8.
1: The Latin arca, chest, gives us this word meaning secret or mysterious. Gary.
3: What's arcane?
1: Arcane, that's the word.
3: Vocab 2000.
1: Business professor Clayton Christensen put it before technology as a buzzword for an innovation that shakes things up. Viraj.
4: What is disruptive?
1: Yes.
4: Straight talk 12.
1: The Detroit River is actually a strait connecting Lake St. Clair with this great lake. Viraj.
4: What is Michigan?
1: Nope. Gary or Lily? Connects it with Lake Erie. Back to you though, Viraj.
4: StubHub for 12.
1: At PAX East in 2017, you can watch play on the fields of justice in this alliterative arena game. Book early. Lily.
2: What is League of Legends?
1: Yes.
2: 1600 subcultures.
1: Sal, Murr, Joe, and Q, also known as these guys, do crazy pranks and have some crazier fans. See them on their national tour. And they are the impractical jokers. Lily?
2: Bible 2000.
1: His jealous rivals should have seen the handwriting on the wall when the lions failed to eat him. Lily.
2: Who's Daniel?
1: Daniel, right.
2: Bible 1200.
1: A 1640 painting is entitled The Repentant, this once bad woman who became devoted to Christ. Gary.
3: Who's Mary Magdalene?
1: Yes.
3: Bible 800.
1: This big guy told Saul's army, give me a man that we may fight together. Gary.
3: Who's Goliath?
1: He's the one.
3: Organizations 2000.
1: Barry Scheck co-founded this project that uses DNA testing to exonerate the wrongfully convicted. Lily.
2: What is the Innocence Project?
1: Yes.
2: Subcultures 2000.
1: If you're just a juggalo, don't despair. StubHub has you covered for this band's 2017 Florida dates. Lily.
2: What is the Insane Clown Policy?
1: Yes.
2: Bible 400.
1: At the burning bush, God told him to take off his shoes, for the place whereon thou standest is holy ground. Lily.
2: Who's Moses?
1: He's the one.
2: Subcultures, 800.
1: Fans can grab tickets to Toruk, the first flight, Cirque du Soleil's show inspired by this James Cameron sci-fi epic. Gary.
3: What's Avatar?
1: Yes.
3: In that head, 12.
1: The genioglossus muscle helps this other important muscle to protrude and pull back. Viraj.
4: What is the tongue?
1: Tongue. Good for you.
4: Straight talk 16.
1: Answer there, the Daily Double. And you've been trailing Lily and Gary for a while, but you're in position to take the lead.
4: 2000.
1: 2000. All right. That'll put you into a tie with Lily if you are right on this clue. Amchitka Pass lies between the Rat Islands and the Andrianov Islands in this Alaskan archipelago.
4: What are the Aleutian Islands?
1: That's it. And you and Lily are now tied. 600 off the lead.
4: Straight for 2000.
1: Iran and Oman share territorial rights over the waters of this strategic strait. Gary.
3: What is the Strait of Hormuz?
1: Good.
3: In that head, 2000.
1: The thalamus relays messages to the cerebral this, the outer layer of gray matter. Lily.
2: What is cortex?
1: Good.
2: Head, 1600.
1: The eyes are enclosed in eye sockets, also known as these, like the paths of satellites. Lily.
2: What are orbits?
1: Orbits, that's it.
2: Organizations, 800.
1: Answer. Daily double. You're in the lead at the moment.
2: 2000.
1: Okay, here is the clue. The Scopes trial was a famous test case for this group that champions free speech.
2: What is the ACLU?
1: The American Civil Liberties Union is right. Seven clues left. No daily doubles left.
2: Subcultures, 400.
1: StubHub sells tickets to this incendiary Nevada festival that bills itself as a city in the desert. Virage.
4: What is Burning Man?
1: Good.
4: Straight for 8.
1: The shortest distance across this strait lies between Cap Grenet in France and Shakespeare Beach in Britain. Virage.
4: What is the English Channel?
1: No, be more specific.
4: The Dover Strait?
1: That's it, yes.
4: In that head, 8.
1: This photoreceptive area of sensitive nerve tissue covers 2/3 of the back of the eye. Lily.
2: What is a retina?
1: Retina, good.
2: Head, 400.
1: The adult mouth has 12 of these large, flat teeth to grind food. Lily.
2: What's molar?
1: Molar, yes.
2: Organizations, 400.
1: CureALZ.org is the website for the fund to cure this dreadful disease. Gary.
3: It's Alzheimer's?
1: That's right.
3: Vocab 4.
1: Vocation means a job. This word, one letter longer, means a hobby. And that word is avocation. Now the $400 clue in Straight Talk. The exploration of the Bass Strait in 1798 proved that this island was not part of the Australian mainland. Virage.
4: This is Tasmania.
1: That's it. That takes you up to 11,200. Impressive performance by all of you. You now get to deal with this final. Shakespeare characters. Think about it. Make your wagers. Back in a moment.
0: We'll be back with Final Jeopardy after these messages. TuneIn's How To. 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
1: We are dealing with Shakespeare characters for our final today. And here is the clue, players. About himself, he says, "Since the heavens have shaped my body, so let hell make crooked my mind to answer it." You have 30 seconds. Good luck.

And interestingly enough, this character is in a different play when this line is delivered. We start with you, Viraj. You were in third place with 11,200. You took a long time to write your response down. And finally, you wrote down an incorrect response. It is not Iago from Othello. But you lose only 2,718. That's all right. You are at 8,482. Let's go to Gary Tse now. He had 12,600, and he picked the correct Shakespeare character, Richard III. But it was in Henry VI, Part 3. Wow, look at that wager, 12,345. You jump up to 24,945. Over to Lily Chin now. She had the lead at 16,400. She is right with her response and her wager, 4,000 only. She's at 20,400. Remember those scores. They will be added to tomorrow's total to determine the $100,000 winner of this year's college championship. You don't want to miss it. Come see us tomorrow.

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1: Tournament. Here are today's contestants. A high school English teacher from Fayetteville, Arkansas, Cody Vest. An 8th grade language arts teacher from Effingham, Illinois, Stephanie Mitchell. And an 11th grade U.S. history teacher from Fort Worth, Texas, David Clemens. And now, here is the host of Jeopardy, Alex Trebek.
2: Thank you, Johnny. Thank you, ladies and gentlemen. Obviously, I'm the only one who didn't get the memo about wearing black today on the program, but that's okay. Cody, Stephanie, and David, good to have you with us, and good luck. Here we go. All right, let's take a look at the category, shall we? We start off with literary instruction. Next, we deal with saving up. The Prez says, you identify him, hit the gym. Types of streets and TV dinners. What an assortment. David, start us.
3: Prez says for 200, please.
2: In a transcript, I want you all to stonewall it. Stephanie.
4: Who is Nixon?
2: Yes.
4: Literary instruction for 200, please.
2: Professor Henry Higgins is introduced in this Shaw play. Cody.
5: What is Pygmalion?
2: Correct.
5: Literary instruction 400.
2: Sylvanus Kettleburn taught how to care for magical creatures at Hogwarts until this half-giant took over. Cody.
5: Who is Hagrid?
2: Yes.
5: 600 literary instruction.
2: The typhus epidemic that swept through Lowood School didn't stop this Bronte heroine from going on to teach there. Cody.
5: Who is Jane Eyre?
2: Right.
5: Literary instruction 800.
2: In The One-Cent Future King, the education of the wart is monitored by this mage. Stephanie.
4: Who is Merlin?
2: Merlin, correct.
4: Literary instruction for 1,000.
2: Answer. $1,000 clue box and the Daily Double.
4: Let's make it a true Daily Double.
2: All right, for the lead, here is the clue for you. In a 1944 book, this teacher says, I know no one in Bangkok at all.
4: Who is Anna?
2: Yes. Anna Leonard.
4: Types of streets for 200.
2: In Baba Black Sheep, the little boy lives down it. David.
3: What is the lane?
2: Yeah.
3: The press says for 400.
2: The release of atomic energy is a new force too revolutionary to consider in the framework of old ideas. David.
3: Who is Truman?
2: Yes.
3: Press says for 600.
2: Two. Absolute freedom of navigation upon the seas. David.
3: Who is Woodrow Wilson?
2: Yes, one of the points.
3: Press says 800.
2: It depends on what the meaning of the word is. Stephanie.
4: Who is Clinton?
2: Right.
4: Types of streets for 400.
2: DC's Pennsylvania, which has been called America's Main Street. Stephanie.
4: What is Avenue?
2: Yeah.
4: Types of streets for 600.
2: In the Hollywood Hills, Blue Jay. It rhymes. David.
3: What is Way?
2: Blue Jay, Way. Correct.
3: The press says for 1,000.
2: What he said in his inaugural, we admit of no government by divine right. What he should have said, I need a heavier coat. David.
3: Who is William Henry Harrison?
2: He's the one.
3: Types of streets for 800.
2: Lakeshore, home to Chicago's Gold Coast.
4: What Stephanie. Is Boulevard?
2: Nope. David.
3: What is Drive?
2: Drive.
3: Types of streets for 1,000.
2: Merritt is one, and despite the name, stopping on it is ill-advised. Stephanie?
4: What is Parkway?
2: Parkway, now you get it, and you're close to the lead. $200 off of David's $3,600. Cody on the board with $1,200, and we're taking a break.
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1: Cody Vest.
2: Yes.
1: You do something unusual. You do rap karaoke. I got a lot of publicity recently when I rapped on the show badly.
2: Yeah, I saw that. It's just a little side hobby of mine I like to do on the weekends, you know.
1: But in doing that, you provide your students with an opportunity to make fun of you.
2: Oh, they don't see me, no.
1: You think they don't see you. All right, Stephanie Mitchell from Effingham, Illinois, 8th grade language arts teacher. And your students are expecting a shout out on the show?
3: They are. Hi, guys. Go Mustangs.
1: And what else are they expecting if you win?
3: They really want a pizza party.
1: Okay, all righty. David Clemens from Fort Worth, Texas, a history teacher who sponsors the school's Quidditch club?
4: That is correct, Alex.
1: What do you guys do?
4: We play Muggle Quidditch based on the books, the J.K. Rowling books, the Harry Potter books and movies. And we have lots of fun with it every Friday. I go out there with my co-sponsor, and we have the kids play and knock each other around just like they do in the books.
1: Oh, so you're one of the participants, not only...
4: I referee and try to keep them from getting hurt, Alex.
1: And try to stay out of their way so you don't get hurt.
4: That's exactly
1: right. All right, let's get back into this. And Stephanie is the one with command of the board. Go ahead, Stephanie.
3: Let's try hit the gym for 200.
1: Of the treadmill, bench, or leg sled, the piece of gym equipment where you're most likely to exercise the pectorals. Stephanie.
3: What is the bench?
1: Yes.
3: Hit the gym for 400.
1: A basic piece of gym equipment is the rack, named for this knee-bending exercise. Stephanie.
3: What are squats?
1: Yeah.
3: Hit the gym for 600.
1: You'll move through 8 to 10 different exercise stations to work different muscle groups in this kind of round training. Stephanie.
3: What is a rotation?
1: No. What is circuit training? Back to you, though, Stephanie.
3: Hit the gym for 800.
1: The spring-free brand of this lets you spring without springs. 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That would be a trampoline. Scary. Stephanie.
3: Hit the gym for 1,000.
1: Kids of all ages get a kick learning this muscle, strong enough to keep your trunk erect, is the largest muscle in the body. Cody?
2: What is the quadricep?
1: No. David or Stephanie? What is your gluteus maximus? Maximus. Big. Stephanie.
3: TV dinners for 200.
1: Glenn and Abraham somehow sit down to dinner at the end of this show's season 7 premiere. Cody.
2: What is The Walking Dead?
1: Yep.
2: 400 TV dinners.
1: At a Big Bang Theory dinner, this character complains to Amy that Xbox One was released after Xbox 360. David.
4: Who is Sheldon Cooper?
1: Yes.
4: TV dinners for 600.
1: Law enforcement issues come up at the Reagan family Sunday dinners in many episodes of this CBS drama. The title is Blue Bloods. David, back to you.
4: TV dinners for 800.
1: On this show, when Edith told a dieting Archie he's only allowed one zucchini, he replied, "Who the hell wants more?" David.
4: What is All in the Family?
1: Right.
4: TV dinners for 1,000.
1: In Killing Utney, an episode of this animated show, the title secret agent can't stop a dinner party assassination. Cody.
2: It was Archer?
1: Yes.
2: Saving up for 200.
1: The U.S. Treasury introduced the savings type of these in 1935 and made them electronic only in 2012. Cody.
2: What are bonds?
1: Good.
2: Saving up 400.
1: Be careful with this proverbial place to stash cash. An Israeli woman threw away her mom's old one containing $1 million. David.
4: What is a mattress?
1: Yes.
4: Saving up for 600.
1: As many parents try to do, a 529 plan lets you invest income tax-free to save up for this major outlay. David.
4: What is for college?
1: Yes.
4: Saving up 800.
1: An emergency fund sees you through losing your job. This weather-named fund is for one-time expenses like major car repairs. Stephanie.
3: What is a rainy day fund?
1: Yes. And now the last clue. CUNA, their national association, reminds us that they give back their profits to customers, like in higher interest. David.
4: What are dividends?
1: No. Stephanie.
3: What is a credit union?
1: You are right. Yes, and that takes you into the lead at 5,200. Cody, though, the one to go first in Double Jeopardy. In a moment.
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1: Cody is the one who gets to go first in Double Jeopardy. 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Archipelago, signs and symbols, composers. Each correct response rhymes with duck, general science, and friends of Dorothy. Where do we start, Cody?
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0: Cody.
1: Who is Liszt?
0: No. Stephanie or David? Who was Wagner? Wagner. Back to you, David.
2: Composers 1200.
0: And sir, Daily Double. You're in a tie with Stephanie for the lead at the moment, but that'll change quickly.
2: I'll wager 2000.
0: All right, here is the clue. This colorful Johann Strauss Jr. composition made its debut in Vienna in February 1867.
2: What is the Blue Danube Waltz?
0: You are right. Colorful composition.
2: Composer 1600, Alex.
0: Listen, here's a favorite by this composer. David.
2: It was Tchaikovsky.
0: You are right.
2: Composers 2000.
0: In an early 1800s love letter, this composer wrote, "Though still in bed, my thoughts go out to you, my immortal beloved." Stephanie.
3: Who is Mozart?
0: No. Cody or David? Who is Beethoven? There was a movie with that title made. David.
2: Yes, Signs and Symbols 400.
0: Yield traffic signs are in this geometric shape and painted red around the perimeter. David.
2: What is a triangle?
0: That's it.
2: Signs and Symbols for 8.
0: This symbol, added to telephone keypads in the 1960s, is called an octothorpe because it has 8 pointed ends. Cody.
1: What is the pound?
0: That's it.
1: Friends of Dorothy for 400.
0: Dorothy L'Amour starred in 7 road movies with pals Bob Hope and this crooner. David.
2: Who's Bing Crosby?
0: Yes.
2: Friends of Dorothy for 800.
0: Rose and Blanche were friends of Dorothy, played by Bea Arthur, on this sitcom. Cody.
1: What is the Golden Girls?
0: Good.
1: Dorothy 1200.
0: Robert Benchley and Harold Ross were 2 of the friends she met for lunch at the Algonquin Hotel. Cody.
1: Who is Dorothy Parker?
0: Yes.
1: Dorothy 1600.
0: Karen Carpenter flew in for the opening night of the Ice Capades. She had become friends with this skater. Cody.
1: Who is Dorothy Hamill?
0: Yep.
1: Dorothy 2000.
0: Halle Berry had a new friend named Emmy after playing this Dorothy, who starred in Carmen Jones and Porgy and Bess. Cody.
1: Who is Dorothy Dandridge?
0: Well done. You are now in second place with 7,200.
1: Let's go with Signs and Symbols 1200.
0: Like Athena, Minerva, the Roman goddess of wisdom, was depicted with this bird as her symbol. Cody.
1: What is the owl?
0: Good.
1: Signs and Symbols 1600.
0: Answer. Daily Double. You are at the moment just $1,200 off the lead.
1: 2,000.
0: Thought you might. Here is the clue. The company that makes this tool trademarked its cross and shield symbol in 1909.
1: What is a hammer?
0: No. You probably had one when you were younger. What is a Swiss Army knife? All right, you drop a bit, but you're still in second place. Pick again.
1: Okay, let's do Archipelago for 400.
0: The Malay Archipelago has also been called the East These. Stephanie.
3: What are the East Indies?
0: Yes.
3: Signs and Symbols for 2000.
0: The symbol seen here represents this on a music score. Stephanie.
3: What is a crescendo?
0: Right.
3: Rhymes with duck for 400.
0: Two-word phrase for a novice's good fortune. Cody.
1: What is beginner's luck?
0: Yes.
1: Rhymes with duck 800.
0: Grub or victuals, Charlie? What is chuck? Cody.
1: Rhymes with duck 1200.
0: A Daihatsu Hi-Jet or Fiat Strada. Cody.
1: What is a truck?
0: Yes.
1: Rhymes with duck 1600.
0: Explosive sounding four-word phrase meaning return on an investment. Stephanie.
3: What is bang for your buck?
0: That's it.
3: Rhymes with duck for 2000.
0: Courage. Cody.
1: What is pluck?
0: Pluck, that's it.
1: Archipelago 800.
0: The Zhaoshan Archipelago receives a lot of silt from this longest Asian river. Stephanie.
3: What is the Yangtze?
0: You are right.
3: Archipelago for 1200.
0: The exclusively Swedish-speaking Avanan Ma Archipelago in the Baltic Sea belongs to this eastern neighbor. David.
2: What is Finland?
0: Yes.
2: Archipelago for 1600.
0: Lodge's Field on this Portuguese archipelago is the home of the United States Air Force's 65th Air Base Group. David.
2: What are the Canary Islands?
0: No.

0: What are the Azores? Back to you, David.
1: Archipelago Gogo for 2000.
0: Will you quit yapping about the Yap Islands, part of the Federated States of this? And this is Micronesia. One category still in play, David.
1: General Science 400.
0: This scale is measured in values from 0 to 14, with 7 being neutral. Cody.
2: What is the pH scale?
0: Right.
2: General Science 800.
0: Thrust propels the weight of an airplane forward. This directly opposing force tends to hold it back. Stephanie.
3: What is drag?
0: Good.
3: 1200.
0: 6 noble gases were discovered between 1894 and 1900, with argon being the first, and this one, RN, the last. David.
1: What is radon?
0: Right.
1: General Science, 1600.
0: Sodium hypochlorite, NaOCl, is the main ingredient in this laundry product. That would be bleach. Now the $2,000 clue. These white blood cells that have a single well-defined nucleus are the largest blood cells. And those are the monocytes. Impressive scores by all three of you. Very close game. It's coming down to final, as it should. And today we feature 20th century books. I hope you've been reading. And we'll reveal the clue when we come back.
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1: Category for final today is 20th century books. Players, here's your clue. I felt his spurs in my side and I heard his battle cry is a line from this 1982 book that became a stage sensation and later a movie. You have 30 seconds. Good luck.

basically, I think, two choices here only. We'll start with you, Stephanie. You were in third place with 8,800, and you wrote down something that I had not thought of. What is Seabiscuit? That was not one of the two. It's incorrect, however. So it'll cost you how much? 4,000. You dropped to 4,800. Let's go to your left. Cody Vest, you were tied with David for the lead. What did you write down? That is one of the two that I thought were logical choices, but that also is incorrect. What did you lose? 3,600. You drop to 6,800. Now we come to David Clemens. He wrote down this response, the correct one, the war horse. That's it. And you will add how much money? $400. But you win the game. 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And we'll see you next week. And tomorrow we hope to see you for our next quarterfinal match. So long, everybody.

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2: This is the Jeopardy Teachers Tournament. Here are today's contestants. A first grade teacher from Waco, Texas, Lindsay Henry. A high school English teacher from Van Nuys, California, Nan Cohen. And a high school Spanish teacher from Chicago, Illinois, Michael Camp. And now, here is the host of Jeopardy, Alex Trebek.
3: Thank you, Johnny. Thank you, ladies and gentlemen. We've had three excellent matches so far in our quarterfinals. No runaway games. Good competition. What's going to happen today with Lindsay, Nan, and Michael? Good luck. We'll start finding out right now. Here are the categories you have to deal with. Stranger Things. Next. Elementary. The Crown. Once Upon a Time. This Is Us. Each response will end with those two letters. And finally, you deal with TV dramas, of course. That's what they all are. Michael.
4: TV dramas for 200.
3: On Elementary, Johnny Lee Miller plays Sherlock Holmes and Lucy Liu plays her. Michael.
4: Who is Watson?
3: Yes.
4: TV dramas for 4.
3: Once Upon a Time is set in this fictional New England town. Lindsay.
5: What is Storybrooke?
3: Right. Storybrooke, Maine. Select.
5: TV dramas for 600.
3: This actor plays Dr. Brenner on Stranger Things. And that is Matthew Modine. Back to you, Lindsay.
5: TV dramas for 800.
3: On the premiere episode of This Is Us, she and Milo Ventimiglia were expecting triplets. Michael.
4: Who is Mandy Moore?
3: Mandy Moore, right.
4: TV dramas 1,000.
3: Here's this actress who takes the crown on The Crown. Lindsay.
5: Who is Claire Foy?
3: Yes.
5: This Is Us for 200.
3: It's the 5-letter acronym for America's chief executive. Michael.
4: What is POTUS?
3: Good.
4: Once Upon a Time for 2.
3: Bullied as a youngster over his looks, he grew up to be a beautiful swan. Michael.
4: Who is the ugly duckling?
3: Yes.
4: Once Upon a Time for 400.
3: In some versions of the fairy tale, she survives only after the woodsman cuts open the wolf and frees her. Nan.
6: Who's Little Red Riding Hood?
3: That's it.
6: Us 400.
3: A network of blood vessels or nerves, like the solar one. 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
6: What is the plexus?
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3: Okay, for the lead, if you are right. Violinist Jascha Heifetz was born in this Baltic capital in 1901.
6: What is Vilnius?
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3: Hop on, grab a seat, and enjoy the reprinted works of your favorite author in this single volume. 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
6: What is Omnibus?
3: Yep.
6: Us 1,000.
3: After rescuing Andromeda from a sea monster, he marries her. Nan.
6: Who is Perseus?
3: Right again.
6: The Crown, 200.
3: 377 steps and a double helix staircase take visitors to its crown, which has 24 windows. Nan.
6: What is the Statue of Liberty?
3: Right.
6: Crown 400.
3: You can buy a keepsake ornament as well as cards at its gold crown stores. Lindsay.
5: What is Hallmark?
3: Good.
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3: Here's Kelly.
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1: Lindsay Hendry is a first-grade teacher from Waco, Texas. Now, there used to be a program on television hosted, I believe, by Art Linkletter, and it was Kids Say the Darndest Things. Mm-hmm. You are teaching first-grade students.
2: I am, yes.
1: They come up with a lot of good
2: stuff.
1: They
2: absolutely do.
1: Give me some examples.
2: So I actually have naturally curly hair. Today I straightened it, obviously. But the first time this year I wore my hair curly, my students didn't recognize me. They're like, are you my teacher? They kind of looked at me. We did a double take, and one of them said I look like a witch.
1: Ooh.
2: But a good one. So, yeah, she followed it up nicely.
1: Yes, she redeemed herself.
2: She did.
1: Okay, Nan Cohen is a high school English teacher from not far from here, Van Nuys. You mentioned in that film clip just a moment ago something about getting poetry books.
2: Mm-hmm.
1: You had not a first grader as one of your students, but somebody much older.
3: My oldest student ever was 91 years old. He was a retired psychology professor in a continuing studies program. And he was really eminent. After World War II, he researched aphasia in returning soldiers. But every week he came to the class interested in learning something new. And that was really inspiring.
1: We are never too old to learn something new. Yeah. That's good. Good for you. Michael Camp is from Chicago, high school Spanish teacher.
4: Right.
1: And every year you've had at least one student say the same thing as a student the previous year and the year before that?
4: I've been teaching for 10 and a half years, and I don't know what it is about me, but it's always some, there's, you know, everyone has kids that are successful and some that struggle a little bit. I've every year always had one of the kids who's not doing so well go, you know, this is my favorite class. And I always say, well, can you try and act like it a couple times? Maybe we can get along a little bit better here.
1: And they're usually failing that class when they say that to you.
4: Usually, and it's around the end of the quarters.
1: Ah, okay. They are, yeah. Lindsay, you are in command of the board, young lady. Go ahead, make a selection.
2: I will take the crown for 800.
1: Sainte-Chapelle in Paris was built to house relics, including this crown. And that would be Jesus' crown of thorns. Lindsay, go again.
2: The crown for 1,000.
1: The Sahasrara is the crown one of these points of spiritual power in Hinduism. And that would be a chakra. Lindsay, go again.
2: Let's do Once Upon a Time for 600.
1: Disney's Tangled is based on this fairy tale. Michael?
4: What is Rapunzel?
1: Correct.
4: Once Upon a Time for 800.
1: Here's a contemporary vision of this character who was born inside a tulip and also went by the name of Tiny. Nan?
3: Who is Thumbelina?
1: Yes.
3: Once Upon a Time, 1,000.
1: This poor little girl with bare head and naked feet tries to keep warm on New Year's Eve, but ends up freezing to death. Nan?
3: Who's the little match girl?
1: Right.
3: Stranger Things, 200.
1: The billy goat plum of Australia contains 100 times more of this vitamin than an orange. Michael.
4: What is vitamin C?
1: Yes.
4: Elementary for 2.
1: Fee-fi-fo-fum. One of those is the symbol for this element. Lindsay.
2: What is iron?
1: Iron, F-E.
2: Elementary for 400.
1: By volume, this gas makes up about 78% of Earth's atmosphere. Lindsay.
2: What is hydrogen?
1: No. Michael.
4: What is nitrogen?
1: Correct.
4: 600 elementary, please.
1: Since its discovery in 1940, more than 20 isotopes of this transuranium element have been found, including 239. Talking about plutonium. Yeah. Michael.
4: Elementary for 800, please.
1: In Japan, seaweed is a major source of this element, a lack of which can lead to a goiter. The element this time is iodine. Michael.
4: Elementary for 1,000.
1: Alloys of this metallic element, atomic number 22, are used in artificial hips. Nan.
3: What is titanium?
1: Right.
3: Stranger Things 4.
1: This American's self-written epitaph makes no mention of his years as president from 1801 to 1809. Michael.
4: Who is Adams?
1: No. Lindsay.
2: Who is Jefferson?
1: Yes.
2: Stranger Things for 600.
1: The water-holding species of this amphibian can lie dormant in a desert burrow, waiting for rain for up to 5 years. That would be your frog. Lindsay?
2: Stranger Things for 800.
1: He not only made incredible escapes,
5: but in 1918 made a 10,000-pound elephant vanish from a brightly lit stage. Lindsay.
2: Who is Houdini?
5: Right. Now the last clue. Helium, cooled to near absolute zero, becomes this type of liquid with a 10-letter name that can flow without friction. And it's known as a superfluid. All right, Michael, you are in third place. You're going first in Double Jeopardy.
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1: Michael made the first selection in the first round, and he makes the first one in Double Jeopardy because he's in third place at the moment. We deal with Castro's Cuba from 1959 to 2016. Then nine-letter words, best-selling nonfiction, U.S. cities, AKAs, and finally we deal with the silent movie era. Where do we start?
2: AKAs for 400.
1: It's the less formal name for table tennis. Nan.
3: What is ping pong?
1: Good.
3: AKA's eight.
1: My Country, Tis of Thee is alternately known by this one-word title. Lindsay.
4: What is America?
1: Good.
4: AKA's for 1,200.
1: Persian, the official language of Iran, is also known by this five-letter name. Michael.
2: What is Farsi?
1: Yes.
2: AKA's for 1,600.
1: Varicella is another name for this childhood disease. Nan.
3: What is chickenpox?
1: Good.
3: Finish the category for two.
1: From the Greek for wolfman. It's another term for werewolf. Nan.
3: What is lycanthrope?
1: Correct.
3: Best-selling nonfiction for?
1: Published just 2 weeks after his death, A Life Well Played features stories and anecdotes from this golf legend. Michael.
2: Who is Palmer?
1: Arnold Palmer, yeah.
2: U.S. cities for 400.
1: If you're in front of the former Sears building seen here, you're in this city. Michael.
2: What is Seattle?
1: Yes.
2: 800 U.S. cities?
1: In this Rhode Island resort town, you can visit such mansions as Rosecliff and the Breakers. Michael.
2: What is Chappaquiddick?
1: No. Mm-mm. Nan.
3: What is Block Island?
1: No.
3: Ooh.
1: What is Newport? Newport, Rhode Island. Michael.
2: U.S. cities for 12.
1: Let's head for spring break at this fort city, known as the Venice of America for its many inland waterways. Lindsay.
4: What is Fort Lauderdale?
1: Correct.
4: U.S. cities for 1,600.
1: The answer there happens to be one of the Daily Double.
4: I'll do 2,000.
1: Two? All right, here is the clue. This soapbox derby city was co-founded in 1825 by Simon Perkins, an official with the Ohio Canal Fund.
4: What is Cleveland?
1: No, soapbox derby, a big event in Akron, Ohio, each year. All right, you're at 3,400, tied with Michael. Pick again. Break the tie.
4: Let's do U.S. cities for 2,000.
1: This Georgia city is known as the sweet onion capital of the world. Lindsay.
4: What is Vidalia?
1: That's it, and you're up to 5,400 again.
4: Nine-letter words for 400.
1: Sodom was destroyed by fire and it. Michael.
2: What is brimstone?
1: Good.
2: Castro's Cuba for 400.
1: Fidel's efforts to export revolution to this continent cost the lives of more than 4,000 Cubans, half in Angola. Michael.
2: What is Africa?
1: Right.
2: Castro's Cuba for 800.
1: In 2015 in Havana, he said, Presidents Obama and Castro made a courageous decision to stop being the prisoners of history. Lindsay.
4: Who is John Kerry?
1: Right.
4: Cuba for 1,200.
1: On January 25th, 1998, 300,000 gathered in the Plaza de la Revolución for this man's mass on the last day of his historic visit. Michael.
2: Who is Pope John Paul II?
1: Correct.
2: Castro's Cuba for 1,600.
1: With new cars scarce, Cubans preserved classic U.S. models like the Bel Air from this automaker. You're all too young. That's Chevrolet.
2: Michael? Castro's Cuba for 2,000.
1: In 1980, Hernando Tamayo Mendez became the first Latin American in orbit aboard one of these Soviet spacecraft. And that would be Soyuz. Back to you, Michael.
2: Nine-letter words, 800.
1: Fiefs were part of this social system that was a big hit in the Middle Ages. Nan.
3: What is feudalism?
1: Right.
3: Nine for 1,200.
1: A city in Iowa, or a type of sofa. Michael.
2: What is a Davenport?
1: Right.
2: 1,600 nine-letter words.
1: For normal depth perception, the eyes work together in this type of vision. Nan?
3: What is binocular?
1: Yes.
3: Nine-letter words, 2,000.
1: This type of belt worn by gunmen has little slots to hold extra ammunition. And it's usually worn across the chest, and it's called a bandolier, Nan. And you were on the verge of saying that. Go again.
3: Nonfiction, 800.
1: This Elizabeth Gilbert bestseller is subtitled One Woman's Search for Everything Across Italy, India, and Indonesia. Lindsay.
4: What is Eat, Pray, Love?
1: You got it.
4: Best-selling nonfiction for 1200.
1: In Making Rounds with Oscar, Oscar is one of these who comforts dying patients in their final hours. Nan?
3: What is a cat?
1: Yes.
3: Nonfiction 16.
1: In The Book of Joy, the Dalai Lama and this South African archbishop share stories and wisdom on finding happiness in life. Michael.
2: Who is Desmond Tutu?
1: Correct.
2: Best-selling nonfiction for 2000.
1: Before Silent Spring, she had an early 1950s bestseller with The Sea Around Us. Michael.
2: Who is Rachel Carson?
1: Right.
2: Silent movie era for 2000.
1: A thrilling story of World War I pilots. It won the first Academy Award for Best Picture. And it was called Wings. Michael?
2: Silent movie era for 1600.
1: Answer. A double. You're in second place.
2: 1200.
1: Okay, here's the clue. Take a look. Seen here is a still from the 1925 silent version of this film, partly shot here in Culver City.
2: What is Ben-Hur?
1: Ben-Hur, A Tale of the Christ.
2: Silent movie era for 1200.
1: 1915's The Birth of a Nation is controversial today as it glorified this sheety group. Nan.
3: What is the Ku Klux Klan?
1: That's it.
3: 800.
1: The Sheik starred this short-lived heartthrob. Nan?
3: Who is Valentino?
1: Rudolph Valentino, yes. And now the last clue. One of the first film versions of this novel was in 1921 with Douglas Fairbanks as D'Artagnan. Lindsay.
4: What is The Three Musketeers?
1: You got it. And that takes you up to 7,400. All three of you in pretty good shape as you get set for Final Jeopardy with this category now in play. Foreign words and phrases. Think about it. Make your wagers. Back in a moment.
0: We'll be back with Final Jeopardy after these messages. TuneIn's How To. A brief look at all the special functions and things you might not know we have.
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1: Our category for final today is foreign words and phrases. All right, here is your clue, players. Often used to describe artists ahead of their time, it was also the name of a youth militia in World War II Vichy France. You have 30 seconds. Good luck.

Vichy France, so you figure it's got to be a French term, right? Let's see if you managed to come up with the correct one. Lindsay, we start with you, and you wrote down what is ingenue, and no, that is incorrect. It'll cost you how much? $73.99. You dropped to $1. Let's come down here to Michael Camp. He had $11,400. He's looking happy because he came up with the correct response. What is avant-garde? And you will add $3,400. That takes you up to $14,800. Not enough to catch Nan, who's looking very happy also. Why? She came up with the correct response. And what was the wager? Not that it really matters. $7,401. She winds up at $22,801 and winds up being a semifinalist who gets to play again in this tournament. Tomorrow, the last of our quarterfinals. Join us then.

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2: These teachers wouldn't be here competing in this tournament if they weren't very bright. That's the point. Counterpoint, however, is that sometimes bad things happen. Now, Dennis McDonald, you almost missed your audition. Why?
3: I did, because I was so focused on not getting stressed out that when I made the reservations, I assumed I had done it for the main airport, BWI, that I normally go to. And so I drove there and tried to check in and tried to check in until one of the skycaps told me, oh, this ticket is for Reagan National. So I had to drive to Reagan National. I missed my flight, but I eventually made it to the audition.
2: And you are teaching our kids.
4: I don't know where I am. I know where I want to go.
2: Susanna Nichols, high school English teacher from Ferndale, Michigan. You stood on North Korea's soil.
5: I did. I have a friend who works for the U.S. government and was stationed in Seoul, and my husband and I went and visited him. And if you're on the USO tour, they take you very far into the demilitarized zone, much further than you can go on just an average tourist expedition. And we were able to go right into the joint security area where the actual border is, and there are armed guards, and it's very serious, but you can walk right over and stand. They're not playing around.
2: No, absolutely. Holly Cannon, a high school chemistry teacher from Klein, Texas, and you get a particular pleasure out of your students who come up with chemistry-themed jokes. Can you give me an example of something?
6: Well, yes, for instance, I had a girl, and she was so proud of herself. She said to me, she said, Miss Cannon, what do you call it when the halogen steals the electrons from the alkali metal?
2: What do you call it?
6: A salt.
2: Good for you. All right, Dennis, go ahead, make the next selection.
3: Cookies for 400.
2: Snackworks.com has a recipe for fluffy banana pudding parfaits, which use 40 of this wafer brand. Holly.
6: What is vanilla wafer?
2: Nope. Susanna.
5: What are Nilla wafers?
2: Nilla, yes, not vanilla. Go again.
5: Alma Mater's 600.
2: Across the pond, John Cleese, John Milton. Dennis.
3: What is Oxford?
2: No. Susanna.
5: What is Cambridge?
2: Yep.
5: Alma Mater's 800.
2: In the Heartland, Joe Montana, Nicholas Sparks. Holly.
6: What is Nebraska?
2: No. Susanna or Dennis? It's the other N, Notre Dame. Back to Susanna.
5: Alma Mater's for 1,000.
2: Out West, Chelsea Clinton, Peter Thiel. Susanna.
5: What is Stanford?
2: Correct.
5: World Capital Attraction, 600.
2: Fallen Monument Park, featuring the guys seen here, is in this city. Holly.
6: What is Moscow?
2: Moscow, right you are.
6: Attractions, 800.
2: Museo del Canal Interoceanico. Dennis.
3: What is Panama?
2: Yes, Panama City.
3: Cookies for 600.
2: Deborah's special tin is part of the signature collection on the website of this cookie brand. Holly.
6: What is Little Debbie?
2: No. Susanna or Dennis? What is Mrs. Fields? Back to you, Dennis.
3: Cookies for 800.
2: The website of this Scottish brand says, Scottish thistles adorn its shortbread rounds, packaged in a red tartan box. Dennis?
3: What is Lorna Doone?
2: No. What is Walker's shortbread? Dennis, back to you.
3: Cookies for 1,000.
2: Homemade recipe, homemade taste, says this chocolate chip brand.